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0: Luke Combs with Be By You. Johnny Kidder's Country Home and 95Q. Now, how about some good news for a change? I've got a few feel-good stories that are making the rounds right now that might just put a smile on your face. Starting with a kitten who last month was a part of an attempted robbery in Maryland. Now, the cat's name is Mongolia, and it was just 3 months old when she was stolen from a pet store and then taken into a PNC bank where the thief tried to rob the branch. Now, luckily, police were able to stop him right away, and the kitten was found safe and okay. But since then, she's gotten a little bit famous, and now she has been adopted by a loving family who refers to her as the bank robbery cat. But hey, the only thing this kitten stole were the hearts of thousands. If y'all want to check out the full story, it is actually super cute, super adorable, and it's up right now at 95Q on Facebook.
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7: 95Q weather. We continue with a partly cloudy sky for the rest of the night here in Central Illinois. Look for overnight lows to drop down to 61. Mostly sunny on Tuesday, highs up to around 83. Clouds on the increase, a chance for showers and storms after midnight Tuesday night. Lows drop down to 67. Mostly cloudy afternoon storms, 80 on Wednesday. Partly sunny, upper 70s on Thursday. I'm meteorologist J.C. Foltz. Have a great night.

I knew I'd see her around. I'd be at some party, she'd show up and I'd be walking out. Or across some parking lot, hiding behind her sister. I'd look up, she'd be at the red light beside me in that white Maxima with the sticker on the back. I'd ask.

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I see them everywhere together. It's hitting a little too close to home. She's so far gone, but she didn't go far.

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Bailey Zimmerman with Chevy Silverado here on Kidder's Country Home 95Q. Now, talk about taking country music to new heights. Craig Morgan is definitely not showing any signs of slowing down anytime soon. And if y'all want to know what he just did at his most recent performance, that has fans shocked.

0: Golem with Killing Me, here on Kidder's Country Home, 95Q. Now, folks, Craig Morgan is showing no signs of slowing down at 62 years old. In fact, he's putting us all to shame because at his most recent performance at the Neon Nights Country Music Festival, he went and scaled a touch. Next to the stage, while performing International Harvester, and he climbed a good ways up, okay? Did it all without a harness. He just hung on with one hand, one foot above the crowd, still singing. I don't know too many 62-year-olds that can do that. I mean, I don't think I could do that. And I'm half his age. So if y'all want to check out his full story, the performance is absolutely so amazing. Wouldn't expect anything less, but check out the full story for yourself. It's up right now at 95Q on Facebook.
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14: 95Q, weather. We continue with a partly cloudy sky for the rest of the night here in central Illinois. Look for overnight lows that drop down to 61. Mostly sunny on Tuesday, highs up to around 83. Clouds on the increase. A chance for showers and storms after midnight Tuesday night. Lows drop down to 67. Mostly cloudy afternoon storms. 80 on Wednesday. Partly sunny, upper 70s on Thursday. I'm meteorologist J.C. Foltz. 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

Dylan Marlowe with Boys Back Home here on a Kidder's Country Home 95Q. We've got a lot of country to get to this hour here on the night shift. And still to come, Gavin Adcock, Chris Stapleton, Megan Maroney, Dustin Lynch, Zach John King, and more. All on its way. But first, Dierks Bentley with Gone here on 95Q.

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Okay? 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

0: Jelly Roll with Hands Up here on Decatur's Country Home 95Q. Okay, Q Country, hand up, I'll admit it. I probably drink way too much pop to begin with. However, if I had to choose, personal preference, top choice is going to be Dr. Pepper, followed by a Cherry Coke, Cherry Pepsi, then a root beer. Okay, solid top choices for me. However, according to Instacart, who released data on the most popular sodas on their service in each state, none of those three are the top choice. For Illinois' favorite soda, which happens to be Diet Coke. Now, I'm not really a diet type of person, but maybe that's just me. Clearly it is, because all of Illinois loves this stuff. But let me know if you agree with that or not. Hit me up with some of your favorites right now at 95Q on Facebook.
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13: We continue with a partly cloudy sky for the rest of the night here in central Illinois. Look for overnight lows to drop down to 61. Mostly sunny on Tuesday, highs up to around 83. Clouds on the increase, a chance for showers and storms after midnight Tuesday night. Lows drop down to 67. Mostly cloudy afternoon storms, 80 on Wednesday. Partly sunny, upper 70s on Thursday. I'm meteorologist J.C. Foltz. Have a great night.

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is a girl here on Kidder's Country Home 95Q. Now, Q Country, in case y'all haven't heard, Disney had their big biennial D23 convention this past weekend. And y'all, the amount of fantastic, glorious content we will be getting from Disney this year is truly unmatched. If you guys want a quick recap of what's all to look forward to, keep right here. We've got it coming up right after Hudson Westbrook with Paint It New Pretty.

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0: T Swift with I Knew It, I Knew You. 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Q Country, in case y'all didn't know, it was a pretty big weekend for Disney. They just had their biennial D23 fan convention in California. And folks, it did not disappoint. We got all kinds of new stuff coming out from Disney, including Zootopia 3, Frozen 3, Incredibles 3, Lilo and Stitch 2, Coco number 2, and a first live look at the live-action version of Tangled coming out by 2028, folks. That's just the tip of the iceberg. I mean, this convention had it all. And quite frankly, I want to know what y'all are looking forward to most. So hit me up right now at 95Q on Facebook. But if you ask me, Lilo and Stitch 2. Most excited, for sure.
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12: Continue with a mostly cloudy sky overnight tonight. Look for a chance for some showers and storms mainly after midnight. Lows tonight drop down to 67. Mostly cloudy on Wednesday. A chance for some showers and storms, especially in the afternoon. Highs up to around 81. Mostly cloudy 63 Wednesday night. Mostly sunny, low 80s on Thursday. A lot of sunshine on Friday with highs again in the low 80s. I'm meteorologist J.C. Foltz. Have a great night.

Lainey Wilson with Phone Keys Wallet here on Kidder's Country Home 95.2. We're about to enter the final hour here this evening on the night shift. But before we do, we still have Cody Johnson, Ella Langley, John Morgan, John Party, Megan Maroney, all coming up right after Kenny Chesney with Somewhere With You here on 95.2.

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1: 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But first,

0: Zach Top with South of Sanity, here on Kidder's Country Home 95Q. 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
10: Continue with a mostly cloudy sky overnight tonight. Look for a chance for some showers and storms mainly after midnight. Lows tonight drop down to 67. Mostly cloudy on Wednesday. A chance for some showers and storms, especially in the afternoon. Highs up to around 81. Mostly cloudy 63 Wednesday night. Mostly sunny, low 80s on Thursday. A lot of sunshine on Friday with highs again in the low 80s. I'm meteorologist J.C. Foltz. Have a great night.

Decatur's Country Home 95Q. That's it. That's a wrap. That's all, folks. Hope you're tuning back in tomorrow night right here on The Night Shift with me, Rachel D, from 6 to 12 all this week right here on 95Q. It's Thomas Rhett with After All the Bars Are Closed. After

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Well, you know you're doing something right when Drake, rapper Drake, is a fan of you. Yeah, and he is a fan of our next artist. Because he said she is goated with her song Choosing Texas, being that now it's 18 weeks at number one. This one's climbing the charts, though. I like this one from Ella. It's Love.

0: Boston. That's in Massachusetts, right? Well, Massachusetts is not on my list here. And I think it was, John Anderson that did the song Swing In. Well, according to lovehoney.com, their 10 best states to do a little swinging is, Florida, of course, is on the list. Oh, yeah. It's got 148 swingers clubs, the most in any state. But Texas is also on the list, followed by Georgia, Nevada, Tennessee, California, Pennsylvania, New York, Ohio, and Michigan. So how about that? A lot of swingers out there. See, that's, I think at my point in my relationship, that's not an option. No, because, I mean, that's, yeah, I don't know if it would ever be an option. I don't think so, but you never know. As you age, you change, I suppose. But, yeah, how about that? Florida, them old folks are down there spreading STDs and bumping uglies.
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3: Five Q.

Wild story coming out of the UK. That would be the UK, where a 26-year-old man was arrested after dressing as the Grim Reaper and climbing out of the roof of a hospital to stare down staff and visitors. Leon Gillespie, he was arrested. He was standing up there holding like a sickle, you know, like the Grim Reaper. And he got fined $300. He pleaded guilty to it. Probably shouldn't have done that, right? I mean, it's kind of a scary thing. It's morbid.

0: Well, Germany's rethinking some things. They're going to scrap that accompanied drinking policy for 14 and 15-year-olds. Now, that allowed those ages the ability to consume alcohol if they're with their parents. Now the government has said, yeah, we got to protect our young people from considerable health and social effects of alcohol consumption. So, no more. But does that mean they can drink at 16? Because I still say if they can, that's too young. We still need to rethink some more things.
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Kenny Chesney and Carry On. Today is National Bad Poetry Day, so if you want to hear some of that, just listen to any rap music. It's also Never Give Up Day, and I feel like a cat on a clothesline.

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0: Kevin Powers with Shaboozy and move on. So I read this the other day, and believe it or not, I'm trying it. A new study said men who drink more coffee daily have significantly higher total testosterone. I have found I do not like black coffee because we bought like an 18-pack of cold brew coffee, and boy, it just tastes like burnt beans to me. And I just, you know, when I finally did, I have a protein shake every morning, like a Fairlife protein, 30 grams of protein in it. I mix the two, and I'm like, maybe this will work because this black coffee by itself, that's garbage.
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Riley Green with Think As You Drunk, brand new one from him. Of course, he's a good-looking dude, and when you're a good-looking dude, ladies like to throw panties and bras at you, and that happens quite often at a Riley Green show. What does he do with all those bras, panties? He actually puts them in a big bin, and then they take them and they donate them to a place that uses that stuff. So that's good. Recycling underwear. I'm sure the place is cleaning, right?

0: Oh my God, did you see that video on social media of that guy, a fisherman, struggling to remove an octopus from his face? Yeah, that's crazy. It was like, I think it was Taiwanese fisherman. Yeah, and I don't know how the octopus got on his face. You don't get that part of the video. You just get him trying to fight to get it off. That's like the things nightmares are made out of. That and ugly girls trying to get on you.
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0: Megan Maroney with medicine. Speaking of medicine, 9 out of 10 people believe it is important to always finish prescription of antibiotics. Do you? Even when they're feeling better? That belief is strongly shaped by advice from your doctors. But should you finish the medicine? I got to be honest with you. I don't. I don't always finish it. I don't always finish it. But you should. You should always finish it. But I don't always finish because I like to give a little stash just in case I might need it again.
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my God. Oh, my gosh. Terrible story coming out of Australia. Josh Parkin, he's 26. He is no longer with us because he fell into a wood chipper at his workplace. Yeah, he's been separated from his body parts. Yeah. Can you believe that? There was concerns after he never showed up home and called his wife, who's only been married with him for 4 months now, called Dad, and Dad went looking for him and found him, what was left of him, in the wood chipper. That's like Faces of Death type stuff. That's like movie type stuff. I can't believe. And you know what? Here's what I don't understand about this. He would have had to gone in feet first, because I watched one of these videos where they put somebody in, like a fake person in head first, and it didn't work. They put him in feet first and it worked. So I'm not doubting that the guy's dead, because that's horrible, but I'd like to find out more about this.

0: Put your hands up and put your hands together because Harrison Ford's going to play Indiana Jones one more time. No, well, not like as a movie, though. He'll actually be the actual model for Indy at Disney World's upcoming attraction, Indiana Jones and the Myth of the Jade Serpent. I was going to say, he's kind of old to do another action-adventure movie like that, don't you think?
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If you're wearing a hat, wear it forward. There's only a couple reasons to wear a hat backwards. I can only tell you one of them on the radio. But one of them is catching a baseball. I'm not going to tell you what the other one is.

0: A lot of kids gearing up to go back to school. Some already back in school. It's that time of the year all over. You see on social media, first day of kindergarten, first day of senior year, first day of fifth grade. I mean, it's all over my social media. I don't know if it's on yours. But pretty soon, the wife and I were going to have to take a trip to the grocery store to get some notebooks, because every year she waits till school's back in session and they discount the notebooks down to like, there's spiral notebooks down to like a quarter. And then she buys like $3 worth of them at least. And she says she uses them for work, but I never see it. She works from home and I never see her use these notebooks. So I don't know if maybe she's just a notebook hoarder, but I never see him use them.
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Boy, I really have a hard time believing this, but I guess anything is possible. 32.5% of married adults said they haven't bumped uglies at all in the past 12 months. Yeah, now that means, if you do the math, a third of married people are in a sexless marriage, which that's crazy, which is actually defined physically intimate 10 times or fewer in a year. What is wrong with people? I get it. Maybe there's an issue with, you can't perform anymore because of some health issues or things like that. I completely understand that. But take it from me. You got to do that. All right. Just you got to make an effort sometimes to do it. And I know when you have kids, it's tough to do, but you have to schedule some time, whether it be a fast one or whatever, in the back of a Tahoe, it doesn't make a difference. Just got to get it done sometimes.

0: Oh my, did you see that story? I saw the pictures of it on social media. Those construction workers that were renovating a brewery, they discovered $10 million worth of gold hidden inside the building's cellar walls. Yeah, 50 gold bars and piles of coin. Police inventoried and transferred it to a secure government vault. Authorities are investigating the origin and ownership of the gold and have not yet determined who will ultimately receive it. I wouldn't tell a soul if I found it. That's the problem. They opened their mouth and loose lips sink ships. I'd have been finding places around the countryside to trade my gold for cash.
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2: It's almost time. 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
5: I'm

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I think it's a rule we have to say it like that. Boston, whenever we play the song. And Kelsey coming up. Mark McCollum is on tap for you as well as we work towards Tuesday. It's Jason Aldean. Don't tell on me. He's talking about his heart.

0: Parker and Killing Me. My name is Penrod. A little broken up still over Hayden Panettiere dying. 36 years old, too young for sure. Sources say there was an overdose is the reason she died, which that's just, you never, stop doing drugs, people, and it won't happen. You know what I mean? You can't overdose if you don't do the drugs. And I know some people get addicted to it and whatnot, but you got to get away from that. This a great actress, really. Let's be honest. She's a great actress and a mom of 11-year-old daughter. Her life cut too short because she couldn't put the druggist down. So, you know somebody in your life, maybe you or somebody you know, going through some issues. Get him help. Get yourself some help.
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0: Cole Wetzel teaming up with Ella Langley. It's called Jaded, new music from them. So Cincinnati's Bengal quarterback, Kyar Wright, has chosen to leave the team. Why is he leaving? He's a rookie. Just got drafted. Well, he's going to play on TV. Yeah. He's looking for a lead role in a big movie. How about that? Congratulations to him. Now, he's already done some acting. He was in Space Jam, A New Legacy, where he plays LeBron James' son in that one. Plus, he's been in a couple other TV shows. So he's decided to keep his body intact and go be an actor.
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That's Luke Combs back in the saddle. So we're definitely going to be back in the saddle of school and football and fall and all that coming up quickly, right? What are we just a couple weeks out from Labor Day weekend already? 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

0: There we go. It's Luke Combs. It's called Country and She Knows It. Thanks so much for getting up and starting off your Tuesday with us. Interesting data coming from Instacart talking about the most popular sodas in every state. Some of them, I'm not shocked by. Some of them I am. So stick around. We'll jump into that one happening next.
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6: Good morning, I'm Jared White with Ag News Headlines on Brownfield. Gene Copenhaver, president of the National Cattlemen's Beef Association, is concerned following the abrupt closure of a Tyson beef processing facility in Illinois.
7: Not only hurt those feeder producers, but going to hurt the cow-calf producers.
6: Scott Hutchins, USDA's chief scientist, says farmer input is vital to the department's ongoing data modernization efforts.
8: We've compiled a multi-agency group to really dig in and understand, in today's world, how can we modernize what we do.
6: Eastern Illinois farmer Brian Severs says he's expecting a good harvest this year.
9: Got a few holes and things, but all in all, a good crop, getting plenty of rain.
6: Statewide, the USDA says 59% of the corn crop is in good to excellent condition, while 59% of soybeans are in good shape. Nationally, USDA says 60% of U.S. corn is rated good to excellent, 61% of soybeans are good to excellent. I'm Jared White for Brownfield.
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0: Thank you.

There we go. Tashi McBride. It's called What If We Don't? As it's Justin, thanks so much for getting up and kicking off the morning with us when it came to sodas by state. Dr. Pepper was the huge winner, actually being number one in 17 states, which includes us. Also, Canada Dry was big in states like Maine, Maryland, New Jersey, and Pennsylvania. Diet Coke was probably second behind Dr. Pepper. This one does shock me. Mountain Dew was definitely big in the South. Pepsi was only number one in Delaware. And Diet Pepsi, number one in Iowa and in Oregon.

0: Della Langley, it's called Love Your Life Again, as it's Justin Taylor. Thanks so much for getting up and kicking up your Tuesday morning with us. So when it comes to cooking, who do you take advice from? There was an article written talking about Americans and who we like to take advice from. Kind of shocked by this one, too. So I'll jump into that next. Also, we're going to get to Kenny Chesney, Dustin Lynch. This is next.
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0: Miranda Lambert, Mama's Broken Heart. It's Decatur's Country Home 95Q. Robert Urbanek on a Tuesday in for Kevin Lambert on Cute Country Mornings. See this guy in just a couple of weeks, Cute Country. Can you believe that? It's Russell Dickerson.
1: Worth a while.

0: Kane Brown Woman. It's Decatur's Country Home 95Q. Happy Tuesday. It's Robert Urbanek in for Kevin Lambert on this Tuesday morning, Q Country Mornings. And can you believe it? Because I can't. Where has this year gone? September 6th is almost upon us, Q Country. The 95Q Fan Appreciation Cuts are presented by Speed Loop. 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But Russell Dickerson, Sunday night, September 6th, the 95Q Fan Appreciation Concert presented by Speed Lube. Nitty Gritty Dirt Band here in a couple of seconds. We'll hear from Carrie Underwood, too, next.
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2: 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The Mid-Illinois Labor Council will have their annual Labor Day parade and picnic in Decatur on Labor Day, September 7th. 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This year's Grand Marshal is retired Mueller Company employee and longtime labor advocate Andy Clark. 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
8: Tuesday morning, everybody. We're in for another beautiful day here in Central Illinois. We're going to call for nothing but sunshine, with for daytime highs up to a very pleasant 82. Now, overnight tonight, we'll start with a mostly cloudy sky, a chance for some showers and storms after midnight. Lows drop down to 67. Mostly cloudy afternoon showers and storms, 81 on Wednesday. Mostly sunny back in the low 80s again for highs on Thursday. I'm meteorologist J.C. Foltz. Have a great day.

Nitty Gritty Dirt Band. We're going fishing in the dark. It's Decatur's Country Home 95Q. You may know today as Taco Tuesday, but today is another Mexican favorite. We'll have details after Riley Green.

0: Riley, of course, our fan appreciation headliner a couple of years ago. It's Decatur's Country Home 95Q. Riley's not so think as you drunk I am. It's amazing how easily I say that, right? I'm stone cold sober because it's like 6:45 in the morning. Today's National Fajita Day. If you're thinking about tacos tonight, change it up a little. Fajitas instead. It's National Fajita Day on this Tuesday on Q Country Mornings. Or you know what? Have a breakfast fajita. Why not? This is America. Do what you want. We're back to it here in a couple of seconds. FGL on the way. Taylor Swift's new one on a country station. Yes, I said that. It's next.
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2: Welcome back, folks, once again from the Illinois State Fair. And we appreciate all of you joining us throughout the Illinois State Fair broadcast and all of our sponsors as well. And with me this morning, as we continue our conversation, Breck Barnard. And we talked a little bit about pickles. That's her Charlet, and a very good one as well.
3: Now tell everybody, did you raise pickles?
4: I did. She's a bred nun. I showed her mom. For 2 years, she was a fall. She was my very first ever purebred Charlet.
3: Yeah.
4: So it's been really cool to see how she's grown and how the process has been all the way from the start.
3: And to see you as a pair. Yeah, you guys are a good team.
4: We are.
3: I can remember when Pickles was just a junior calf, and I think pair. Yeah, you guys are a good team.
4: We are.
3: I can remember when Pickles was just a junior calf, and I think it was the first time that you showed Pickles at a fair. It was at Fisher,
4: mm-hmm.
3: and you two just all of a sudden just became married. I mean, you became a whole
4: mm-hmm.
3: unit, and she's taking care of you, and you're taking care of her.
4: Yep, we're definitely a little duo we got going on.
3: That's fantastic.
4: I'll be sad to see her leave, but
3: well,
4: filter it in.
3: We certainly wish you the best in the champion overall.
4: Thank you.
3: And I think you got a really good chance, but there's some awful good heifers here at
4: there
3: the
4: are,
3: Illinois State Fair.
4: There always is. There's always it.
3: And your cohort in crime, Alex, I've got pictures of you and Alex when you were 6 or 7. I think he was 9 or 10, I think.
4: Oh, yeah.
3: But it goes all the way back, and you've done an excellent job. And
4: Thank you. You're
3: a pleasure to know, both in and outside of the ring. And you and Pickles, we wish you the best. You know I don't like the word luck, but you're a great team, and we wish you the best as well.
4: Thank you.
3: Breck Barnard here at the Illinois State Fair, owner and Pickles, the grand champion Charlet heifer here at the Illinois State Fair in 2026. Thanks a lot, Breck.
4: Thank you, Gail.
2: Breck Barnard is a true example of the 4-H'ers by the masses here at the Illinois State Fair. I tell you what, if it wasn't for the junior show and the 4-H show, this place would just die, I think, because it is just amazing, the young people and the livestock and the projects that they show. My gracious.

0: Because, boy, I tell you what, we've got a bright future in agriculture, and I think if we just turn it over to them, we'd have a real bright future in politics and government if we just turn it over to these 4-H kids and let them take control over it. Well, folks, thank you so much for joining us. 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And you have a great, great rest of your day. 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

He's a ranch hand in a pinch, man. 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
2: 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I'm Gail Cunningham, and it is that time where we look at the overnight markets as they continue to trade electronically. And we couldn't do that without looking back first at the close of yesterday and what happened right after. One of them is the crop progress report and the crop condition. Illinois had 11% poor to very poor, and 59% good to excellent. That's not good. That's down another 2%. Indiana had 10% poor to very poor, and 61%, which is down 5%, good to excellent. Iowa, by the way, had 78% good to excellent, but there's several that are much lower. Nebraska, the corn country, 59% good to excellent. So there's an awful lot of disparity in the yields. We're going to find out more about the yields as the Pro Farmer Crop Tour goes actually in the fields and tests and counts kernels and kernel rows and everything else in between, I think. But that we're going to find out more about the crop as we move forward. And I guess the biggest thought now is that the balance sheet may be out of whack. We may not have as much ending balance sheet as what one might expect. Even though we found 1 million acres more of corn, with that 59% in Illinois and 61% in Indiana, good to excellent, that doesn't bode for a really big bumper crop, for sure. Good crop, but not nearly enough. Now, according to the USDA's numbers, anyway, let's go ahead and take a look at the numbers as it continues to trade electronically in the overnight markets. Green on the screen, September corn is up 2 at 467. December corn is up 3 at 492.5. March corn trading at 508 in the overnight, up 2.75. November soybeans up 8 cents at 1224. January soybeans up 8 at 1239.5. And March soybeans trading up 7.75 at 1243.5. September wheat up 3.75 at 678.5. And yes, those green numbers, according to a lot of traders' blogs early this morning, said it's almost all weather related. And then, of course, outside demand as well is helping it. The Dow Jones outside market is down 27 points. The dollar is floating about unchanged. And the crude oil is up 56 cents a barrel, now just above the $85 a barrel amount, $85.06 to be exact. Thanks a lot for joining us. Good morning.
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7: 95Q, good Tuesday morning, everybody. We're in for another beautiful day here in Central Illinois. We're going to call for nothing but sunshine, with daytime highs up to a very pleasant 82. Now, overnight tonight, we'll start with a mostly cloudy sky, a chance for some showers and storms after midnight. Lows drop down to 67. Mostly cloudy afternoon showers and storms, 81 on Wednesday. Mostly sunny back in the low 80s again for highs on Thursday. I'm meteorologist J.C. Foltz. Have a great day.
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John Morgan's Kid Myself, it's Decatur's Country Home 95Q. Dolly Parton had to cancel a Dollywood appearance. We'll get into it in your Nashville news in a couple of seconds. Graylin James is on the way as well. Brett Young, too. It's Jordan Davis. Turn his truck around.

0: Graylin James, Water at a Wedding. It's Decatur's country home, 95Q. On a Tuesday, Robert Urbanek in for Kevin Lambert here on Q Country Mornings. Dolly Parton sadly had to cancel her scheduled Dollywood appearance on Friday because she said, quote, "I get a little dizzy and I get dehydrated, so my Nashville doctor has kind of clipped my wings," she said. She says she likes to keep everyone in the loop and that, like she always would on everything. So she said, quote, "You have fun, and I'm going to see you down the road." Hopefully, everything is going to start looking up for Dolly, and she is okay. But yeah, Dolly suffering a little dehydration, so she had to cancel her appearance at Dollywood on Friday. Dirks is on the way. We'll hear from Scotty Mac, too, in a couple of seconds.
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13: Tuesday morning, everybody. We're in for another beautiful day here in Central Illinois. We're going to call for nothing but sunshine with for daytime highs up to a very pleasant 82. Now, overnight tonight, we'll start with a mostly cloudy sky, a chance for some showers and storms after midnight. Lows drop down to 67. Mostly cloudy afternoon showers and storms, 81 on Wednesday. Mostly sunny back in the low 80s again for highs on Thursday. I'm meteorologist J.C. Foltz. Have a great day.

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0: 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Decatur's Country Home, 95Q. It's Robert Urbanek in for Kevin Lambert on Q Country Mornings. Here's one of the few things I can't stand about owning a house. Luckily, I purposely bought in a neighborhood that doesn't have an HOA, but HOAs. It's like, what are you doing? I already pay for the house. I'm not going to pay you for the privilege of telling me what my house can look like. Now, granted, I don't keep an ugly house. You know, grass is cut. Bushes are mostly trimmed. You know, a couple of weeds, but it's been raining for 38 days. Anyway, a homeowner is going viral for showing herself spray painting a dead bush. She couldn't, you know, she can't find anyone to get the bush out in a timely manner, and she can't keep it alive. So she decided to spray paint it to avoid the $45 per fine HOA fee. Then you know what? $45, however many times they dig it out, right? It's like, you want the bush gone, you dig it out. Montgomery Gentry in a couple of seconds. Dylan Marlowe's on the way too next.
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4: 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Milliken is teaming up with the WSOY Community Food Drive, and fans can help during this Saturday's fall scrimmage against Eureka College. The game starts at 1:15. 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You can also bring non-perishables to the Staley lot in front of University Commons from 7:30 to 10 a.m. every Wednesday in September. The Macon County Clerk's Office has released a candidate's guide for next year's consolidated election. It's available on the county's website. Candidates can start circulating petitions on August 25th. School board candidates will file petitions with the county clerk's office from November 16th at 8 a.m. through November 23rd at 5 p.m. Candidates are encouraged to seek legal counsel, as the clerk's office can't provide legal advice or notarize candidate forms. More at nowdecatur.com.
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7: 95Q, good Tuesday morning, everybody. We're in for another beautiful day here in Central Illinois. We're going to call for nothing but sunshine, with our daytime highs up to a very pleasant 82. Now, overnight tonight, we'll start with a mostly cloudy sky, a chance for some showers and storms after midnight. Lows drop down to 67. Mostly cloudy afternoon showers and storms, 81 on Wednesday. Mostly sunny back in the low 80s again for highs on Thursday. I'm meteorologist J.C. Fultz. Have a great day.
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Dustin Lynch, Easy to Love, Decatur's Country Home, 95Q. Half hour nonstop with Kenny Chesney on the way. Jelly Roll in there as well. We'll check your showbiz stories. Some sad news out of Hollywood in the last couple of days. First, Lauren Elena and Chase Matthew. I know.

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0: New Jelly Roll. It's called A Hands Up. It's Decatur's Country Home 95Q. Robert Urbanek for Kevin Lambert on Q Country Mornings on a Tuesday. Some sad news coming out of Hollywood in the last 36 hours as Heroes star Hayden Panettiere passing away on Sunday at the age of 36. She had been battling some depression issues, addiction, and domestic abuse, and the death of her brother back in 2023. So she talked all about those personal struggles in a memoir called This Is Me, A Reckoning. But sadly, no word on a cause of death yet, but Hayden Panettiere passing away on Sunday at the age of 36. So our thoughts are with the Panettiere family. And, of course, her daughter. Riley Green, in a couple of seconds, we'll hear from Tim McGraw. Kevin Powers, that's new music. It's on the way next.
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18: Good Tuesday morning, everybody. We're in for another beautiful day here in Central Illinois. We're going to call for nothing but sunshine. Look for daytime highs up to a very pleasant 82. Now, overnight tonight, we'll start with a mostly cloudy sky. A chance for some showers and storms after midnight. Lows drop down to 67. Mostly cloudy afternoon showers and storms, 81 on Wednesday. Mostly sunny back in the low 80s again for highs on Thursday. I'm meteorologist J.C. Fultz. Have a great day. 95.

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Decatur's Country Home 95Q. Every time I talk about that song, I just have to smile. Why? It's just one of those songs, you know? 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

0: Move on. It's Shaboozy. Some Kevin Powers, Decatur's Country Home 95. You. If you're excited about Reba's wedding, well, so are we. You know why? It's going to be a party. I mean, it's Reba and Rex, for the love of God. You know it's going to be a party. But it'll have donkeys, it'll have horses, dogs. She says, quote, well, see, not only do we have grand dogs, we have longhorn steers. And, of course, the donkeys, the horses, the dogs. So it's going to be a very unusual wedding out on the farm. And she said it'll also be about 3 to 4 days long. Oh, would you love a ticket to that wedding or an invitation? Because so would I. That's going to be a party. Faux show. Congratulations to Reba and Rex. Florida Georgia Line on the way. Ella Langley in there, too, after this.
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2: 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The Citizens Voluntary Advisory Committee on Data Centers will present its findings on data center development in Macon County on the 31st. It's a public presentation starting at 5 at the Decatur Civic Center Theater. CVAC was formed to study the potential opportunities and challenges of data center development and give advice to local decision makers. It's not a governmental body and it has no legal authority. A written report should be available before the meeting. The public and governmental officials are invited. Memorial Specialty Care ENT and Allergy Indicator is now offering walk-in appointments for common ear, nose, throat, and allergy issues. The service is available to patients of all ages, including those who are not current patients. Hours are Monday through Thursday from 8 to 11 a.m. and 1 to 3:30 p.m. and Friday from 8 to 11 a.m. The clinic is at 101 West McKinley Avenue. 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

Florida Georgia Line. This is how we roll. It's Decatur's Country Home 95Q. So we found out over the weekend, Q Country, that Lainey Wilson broke last year's attendance record set by Megan Maroney over at the Illinois State Fair. From what I'm hearing, Lainey's going to hold on to that record for about 6.5 days. This young lady going to break it Friday. Mark my words. It's Ella Langley on Q Country Mornings.

0: say so. We're lining up another 30 minutes commercial free, playing all the songs that make you feel good. 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
1: Hopefully, good morning to you, folks. Thanks a lot for joining us here on this Tuesday. Good morning to you from the Illinois State Fair, and it is time for the opening market report brought to you by Hettinger Precision Ag, proud supporter of Illinois and Indiana ag communities. Hettinger Precision Ag provides this opening market report. Well, the corn and beans are firmer this morning after posting some new highs in the move overnight. Pro Farmers Ohio and South Dakota yield potential was, let's say, just disappointing. USDA crop ratings edged lower on both flooding as well as drought. In the western side, USDA reported a flash sale of U.S. soybeans to China this morning. And then December corn squeaked out a fresh three-month high overnight and has now added over 30 cents after the USDA cut yields and increased exports. Well, on last week's August WASDE report, the crop ratings in troubling early pro-farmer numbers, that's all adding to the concerns of pushing the markets higher this morning. The November soybean contract pushed to its highest since July 27th. Pro-farmer released the results from day one, disappointing yield potential for corn and low pod count on soybeans. The perspective of the corn yields pro-farmer released from the raw data in South Dakota and Ohio the very first day kind of expected to be a little bit better than what they came out. Let's go ahead and take a look at the numbers directly from the Chicago Board of Trade, now open and trading. September corn is up 2 at 467. December corn now trading up 2¾ at the opening whistle at 492¼. March corn up 2¼ at 507½. New crop November beans, double digits above the 12 mark at 1227 even. January soybeans up 10¾ at 1241¾. And March soybeans up a dime and a half at 1246¼. September wheat is now unchanged at 674¾. September meal up

0: 70 cents a ton at $314.80. The September soybean oil up 28 cents a pound at $71.72. August live cattle this morning was followed yesterday's close up, now trading up 40 cents at $224.55. October live cattle now trading down a dime at $218.77. August feeder cattle down 85 cents at $339.97. And October lean hogs down the front month, down 2.5 cents at 81.72. The Dow Jones down 49 points at 53,495. And that is your opening market report with a special thanks to Hettinger Precision Ag.
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9: 95Q. Good Tuesday morning, everybody. We're in for another beautiful day here in Central Illinois. We're going to call for nothing but sunshine, with for daytime highs up to a very pleasant 82. Now, overnight tonight, we'll start with a mostly cloudy sky, a chance for some showers and storms after midnight. Lows drop down to 67. Mostly cloudy afternoon showers and storms, 81 on Wednesday. Mostly sunny back in the low 80s again for highs on Thursday. I'm meteorologist J.C. Foltz. Have a great day.
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Old Dominion, a song for another time. My favorite OD song. It's Decatur's Country Home at 95Q. Bailey Zimmerman on the way. We'll hear from Carrie Underwood as well. It's Hudson Westbrook. Painted You Pretty. It's Q Country Mornings on a Tuesday.

0: Bailey Zimmerman, Chevy Silverado. It's Decatur's Country Home 95Q. Bailey putting on a heck of a show Friday night at the Illinois State Fair in Springfield. And then, of course, Lainey breaking the attendance record Saturday night, previously held by Megan Maroney last year. And I believe before Megan, it was held by Jason Aldean, I believe. So, pretty good run of country over the last several years at the Illinois State Fair. But I have a feeling that Ella Langley's performance Friday night is going to smash the record right straight out of the Illinois, just out of everything. Plus, I hear she puts on a good show, so, you know, you're going to see something. Back to it in a couple of seconds. Mitchell Timpenny's on the way, Alan Jackson, and more after this.
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2: Tuesday morning, everybody. We're in for another beautiful day here in Central Illinois. We're going to call for nothing but sunshine, with for daytime highs up to a very pleasant 82. Now, overnight tonight, we'll start with a mostly cloudy sky, a chance for some showers and storms after midnight. Lows drop down to 67. Mostly cloudy afternoon showers and storms, 81 on Wednesday. Mostly sunny back in the low 80s again for highs on Thursday. I'm meteorologist J.C. Fultz. Have a great day.

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0: Morgan Wallen, Ben by Now. It's Decatur's country home at 95Q. Robert Urbanek for Kevin Lambert, Q Country Mornings. And I'm sorry, I have to share this story because I read it and immediately started dying laughing. 26-year-old guy over in the UK has been arrested for being on a hospital roof, which, first and foremost, I mean, yeah, it's kind of trespassing. But he was dressed as the Grim Reaper, climbed onto the roof of the hospital to stare at staff and visitors. He, of course, pleaded guilty, but didn't say why he did it. Because it's hilarious. I'm sorry, Q Country. That's funny. Just a harmless prank that mainly just cost the dude some bail money. That's all it was. Oh, and the, of course, the black, you know, money for the black hood dressed like Grim Reaper, but it's a harmless prank. I like that one. Jacob Hackworth, new music on the way. We'll hear from Zach John King, too, next.
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Zach John King. It's called Get Drinkin'. Well, I mean, if you insist. It's Decatur's Country Home, 95Q. New music from Jacob Hackworth on the way. It's called What Took You So Long. First, arguably, maybe a minority opinion. My favorite version of this song, Wagon Wheel. It's Darius.

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3: Good Tuesday morning, everybody. We're in for another beautiful day here in Central Illinois. We're going to call for nothing but sunshine, with daytime highs up to a very pleasant 82. Now, overnight tonight, we'll start with a mostly cloudy sky, a chance for some showers and storms after midnight. Lows drop down to 67. Mostly cloudy afternoon showers and storms, 81 on Wednesday. Mostly sunny back in the low 80s again for highs on Thursday. I'm meteorologist J.C. Foltz. Have a great day.
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0: Blake Shelton, let him in anyway. It's Decatur's Country Home 95Q. Just read Q Country that 1 in 5 Americans prefer cooking tips from influencers over their own mother. All right, here's why, okay? Because, I mean, influencers, you didn't grow up eating their cooking, right? So you don't know if they're right. You don't know if they're wrong. It may taste good to you. It may not. You never know. But if you're trying to perfect your mother's recipe for something, it's not going to taste as good because I don't know what it is, Q Country, but mothers must have some secret ingredient. I'm telling you. I tried to recreate my mother's meatloaf once. Awful. Awful. I can't cook anyway, granted, but terrible. I tried to do her fried chicken once. I don't know what she does, but it was hers is delicious. Awful. So yeah, I understand this and I completely get it. 1 in 5 Americans prefer cooking tips from influencers because you don't know what their food tastes like. Your mother's food, you're going to screw up because it's not as good as your mom's. Right? Right.
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5: 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Milliken is teaming up with the WSOY Community Food Drive, and fans can help during this Saturday's fall scrimmage against Eureka College. The game starts at 1:15. Fans are encouraged to bring a canned food donation. If you bring a canned good to the scrimmage, you can receive free admission to the Big Blues' September 12th home opener against Luther College. You can also bring non-perishables to the Staley lot in front of University Commons from 7:30 to 10 a.m. every Wednesday in September. The Macon County Clerk's Office has released a candidate's guide for next year's consolidated election. It's available on the county's website. Candidates can start circulating petitions on August 25th. School board candidates will file petitions with the county clerk's office from November 16th at 8 a.m. through November 23rd at 5 p.m. Candidates are encouraged to seek legal counsel as the clerk's office can't provide legal advice or notarize candidate forms. More at nowdecatur.com.
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7: Ladies and gentlemen, buckle up for another, yeah, that's a pepper thing. First up is Brian. He likes to iron his shirt to look presentable to his can of Dr. Pepper. What a gentleman. That's a pepper thing. And Harper, who makes her family clap every time she cracks one open. It's a respect thing. It's also a pepper thing. Next up, Jaden, who wears a blindfold while sipping because he can't handle the beauty of an ice-cold Dr. Pepper can. We get it. It's gorgeous. And yeah, it's a pepper thing. Meanwhile, Big Mike has set up a personal wind machine so every sip comes with that slow-motion hair moment. So cinematic. That might be the most pepper thing I've ever seen. And what drives all this? 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It's a pepper thing!
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12: Good Tuesday morning, everybody. We're in for another beautiful day here in Central Illinois. We're going to call for nothing but sunshine, with for daytime highs up to a very pleasant 82. Now, overnight tonight, we'll start with a mostly cloudy sky, a chance for some showers and storms after midnight. Lows drop down to 67. Mostly cloudy afternoon showers and storms, 81 on Wednesday. Mostly sunny back in the low 80s again for highs on Thursday. I'm meteorologist J.C. Foltz. Have a great day.

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0: Zach Top at South of Sanity. It's Decatur's Country Home 95Q. Robert Urbanek in on this Tuesday morning. Scott will be in at noon with the 90s High Noon Saloon. But the D23 annual Disney fan event happened last weekend, and they launched new trailers for Avengers Doomsday and Frozen 3 and had a casting announcement for the X-Men reboot, which includes Adam Driver playing Mr. Sinister and Chris Abbott will be Charles Xavier. Plus, announcing Zootopia 3 is officially in the works, and Ryan Gosling stopping by with director Sean Levy, sharing more details about Star Wars Starfighter. Plus, some exciting park announcements, and so much more ahead for Disney in the rest of 2026 and into 2027. Tucker Wetmore on the way. We'll hear from Chris Lane next.
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1: Check the markets now on the RFD Radio Network. I'm Jim Taylor. Corn steady, beans higher, Chicago wheat lower. September corn down 3/4, 464 and a quarter. December corn down 3/4, 488 and 3/4. And March corn is down a penny, 504 and a quarter. September beans up 8 1/4, 1209 and a quarter. November beans, 1225 and 3/4, up 9 3/4. January beans up 9.5, 1240 and a half. September Chicago wheat down 7 1/4, 667 and a half. September KC wheat is down 7, 751 and 3/4. September bean meal, 312.90, up 80 cents. September bean oil, down 69 cents, 70.75. Livestock trade August feeders, 341.25, up $1.27. August live cattle up $1.35, 225.90. October lean hogs, 81.07, down 65 cents. Energy market, October Brent crude oil, 90.84, down 3 cents.

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13: Good Tuesday morning, everybody. We're in for another beautiful day here in Central Illinois. We're going to call for nothing but sunshine, with for daytime highs up to a very pleasant 82. Now, overnight tonight, we'll start with a mostly cloudy sky, a chance for some showers and storms after midnight. Lows drop down to 67. Mostly cloudy afternoon showers and storms, 81 on Wednesday. Mostly sunny back in the low 80s again for highs on Thursday. I'm meteorologist J.C. Fultz. Have a great day.
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0: Ella Langley, Love and Life Again. It's Decatur's Country Home 95Q. Ella going to break that record Friday night. Mark my words. If I'm wrong, really nothing's going to happen, but I don't think I'm going to be wrong. 62-year-old Greg Morgan showing no signs of slowing down. He was performing International Harvester at the Neon Nights Country Festival over the weekend. Scaled a truss, one of those big stage trusses, the light things, at 62 years old. He did the whole thing without a harness, and he hung on with one hand, 1 foot above the crowd, and scaled it the entire time while he was performing International Harvester. Then, of course, he came down back on Earth and finished the set. But how cool is that? Good for him. Back to it in a couple of seconds. Nate Smith, Eric Church, and more next.
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9: 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The Citizens Voluntary Advisory Committee on Data Centers will present its findings on data center development in Macon County on the 31st. It's a public presentation starting at 5 at the Decatur Civic Center Theater. CVAC was formed to study the potential opportunities and challenges of data center development and give advice to local decision makers. It's not a governmental body and it has no legal authority. A written report should be available before the meeting. The public and governmental officials are invited. Memorial Specialty Care ENT and Allergy Indicator is now offering walk-in appointments for common ear, nose, throat, and allergy issues. The service is available to patients of all ages, including those who are not current patients. Hours are Monday through Thursday from 8 to 11 a.m. and 1 to 3:30 p.m. and Friday from 8 to 11 a.m. The clinic is at 101 West McKinley Avenue. 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
5: Tuesday morning, everybody. We're in for another beautiful day here in Central Illinois. We're going to call for nothing but sunshine, with for daytime highs up to a very pleasant 82. Now, overnight tonight, we'll start with a mostly cloudy sky, a chance for some showers and storms after midnight. Lows drop down to 67. Mostly cloudy afternoon showers and storms, 81 on Wednesday. Mostly sunny back in the low 80s again for highs on Thursday. I'm meteorologist J.C. Foltz. Have a great day.

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Eric Church, Heart on Fire. It's Decatur's Country Home 95Q. In just a couple of seconds, Kenny Chesney, Megan Maroney on the way as well for some Parker McCollum, Killing Me.

0: 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We'll hear from Megan Maroney, too, after this.
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Kenny Chesney, Young. It's Decatur's Country Home 95Q with Robert Urbanek out the door on this morning, almost afternoon. Scott's in. He's got the 90s High Noon Saloon that he'll take you till 6 o'clock tonight, and I'll be back tomorrow morning at 6 a.m. It's Megan Maroney. Beautiful Things.

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12: 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Good Tuesday morning, everybody. We're in for another beautiful day here in Central Illinois. We're going to call for nothing but sunshine, with our daytime highs up to a very pleasant 82. Now, overnight tonight, we'll start with a mostly cloudy sky, a chance for some showers and storms after midnight. Lows drop down to 67. Mostly cloudy afternoon showers and storms, 81 on Wednesday. Mostly sunny back in the low 80s again for highs on Thursday. I'm meteorologist J.C. Foltz. Have a great day.
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0: 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I don't mind, but, you know, participate. And I don't have any trophies lined up, but you can always make requests during the High Noon Saloon here, the 90s High Noon Saloon. Or email me personally 24/7 if something strikes your fancy. 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Well, Faith Hill's hubby is coming up. I got a two for Tuesday from Tim McGraw and one that was a frequent collaborator with Dolly Parton. That just gave it away. I'm like, really, you know, I won't say his name, Kenny, but oh, I just did. We'll be right back with more 90s High Noon Saloon.
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0: 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Sunshine and clouds, only 83 for that high. Very cozy. Cloudy tonight, a stray shower, thunderstorm possible, low 68. Tomorrow, Wednesday, scattered thunderstorms by the afternoon, but the high is just 80. Yeah, 90s High Noon Saloon with some early Tim McGraw, Indian Outlaw.

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Decatur's Country Home, 95Q, 90's High Noon Saloon. You can hear Tim McGraw with Faith Hill helping out. It's Your Love. We're going to do a throwback. Go back to 1982 here on the 90's High Noon Saloon. Kenny Rogers. I'm going to tell you the story about this song in a minute. One of my favorites. Love Will Turn You Around. Decatur's Country Home, 95Q.

0: Decatur's Country Home, 95Q. There's a little throwback for you on the 90s High Noon Saloon, back to 1982. Kenny Rogers. You know, Six Pack was the movie. He was a race car driver and had a pit crew of orphans. One was a young Anthony Michael Hall that went on to be Rat Pack fame and, you know, 16 Candles. Lots of other big movies. Loved Six Pack. I still can watch that to this day. Fun movie. Leanne Rimes coming up. She was just at the Devon last year. Commitment is her song. Alabama, Alan Jackson. Whatever you want, 217-423-9595. 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

Decatur's Country Home, 95Q. She just played here in Decatur last year. Leanne Rimes, Commitment on the 90s. High Noon Saloon, the baseball season is getting towards those dog days. It's a good one about that. Alabama, the cheap seat. Scott Chapman with you here on the 90s. High Noon Saloon, batter up.

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13: 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Sunshine and clouds up to 83. That's it. Partly cloudy tonight, and then a chance of a stray shower. Thunderstorm bobbing up this evening, low 68 tomorrow. Scattered thunderstorms by the afternoon and a high of just 80. 90s High Noon Saloon. Great meaningful song from Garth. The River, 90s High Noon Saloon.
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Decatur's Country Home, 95Q Chevy Silverado. Bailey Zimmerman just played the Illinois State Fair Friday, had his mom and family there, wore an Illinois boy shirt part of the show. He loved it. I'm Morgan Wallen.

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1: Just give him his horse back. Decatur's Country Home, 95.2, Cody Johnson's latest. On the way, I had a chance to get a picture taken with Shaboozy at the State Fair a couple years ago when he was just starting off his career with Bar Song Tipsy, which we're going to play in just a minute. He's very, very tall. I am not short. And he had boots on, but I swear he was like 6'4", at least, without the boots. Luke Combs on the way, too. One you still love to hear from him, loving on you. And Megan Maroney's latest, Medicine. She had the record for attendance at the State Fair until Lainey Wilson broke that Saturday night. And then Lainey's might be less than a week old of her record because Ella Langley has sold a ton of tickets. And if they all show up like they are going to, she's going to break that record. So, short-lived record for Lainey, but still pretty cool. We'll be right back.
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4: 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Milliken is teaming up with the WSOY Community Food Drive, and fans can help during this Saturday's fall scrimmage against Eureka College. The game starts at 1:15. 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If you bring a canned good to the scrimmage, you can receive free admission to the Big Blues September 12th home opener against Luther College. You can also bring non-perishables to the Staley lot in front of University Commons from 7:30 to 10 a.m. every Wednesday in September. The Macon County Clerk's Office has released a candidate's guide for next year's consolidated election. It's available on the county's website. Candidates can start circulating petitions on August 25th. School board candidates will file petitions with the county clerk's office from November 16th at 8 a.m. through November 23rd at 5 p.m. Candidates are encouraged to seek legal counsel as the clerk's office can't provide legal advice or notarize candidate forms. More at nowdecatur.com.
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1: 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Sunshine and clouds today, just a perfect day, up to 83. Partly cloudy tonight, a pop-up shower and thunderstorm is possible overnight, especially low 68. Tomorrow, Wednesday, scattered thunderstorms by the afternoon, but a high of just 80.

Yeah, Decatur's Country Home, 95Q1. You still love to hear some earlier Luke Combs, Love It On You. Yeah, we like the, mm-hmm, it's making Maroney's.

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1: Decatur's Country Home, 95Q. It's a great one to along to and sing. Funny, too. How'd you like a taste of your own medicine, is what she calls it. Megan Maroney. Coming up, Thomas Rhett. What's your country song? That's the name of it. I'm not asking. John Party. Although you can tell me. Boots Off from John on the way. And Russell Dickerson's Happened to Me. He already had a few songs that were hits, but this one really burst him onto the scene and brought him here to the Devon for the 95Q Fan Appreciation Show. Yeah, we haven't had it yet. September 6th. I know it's later than usual, but we're going to have it September 6th. It's a Sunday. DevonAmphitheater.com. Get your tickets. If you haven't already, come on, man, is what I say. We want to see you there. Be right back.
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Decatur's Country Home, 95Q Russell Dickerson. He'll be bringing that dance he does to that September 6th to the Devon. Don't forget to thank Speed Lou for bringing the 95Q Fan Appreciation artist to us and Russell. Thomas Rennell, hey, what's your country song?

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2: 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A little green on the screen, a little mixed. Corn, September corn, down 1 3/4 at 463 1/4. December corn, down 1 1/2 at 488. March corn, down 1 1/4 at 504 even. November, new crop soybeans up 0.75 cents at 12.16 3/4. January soybeans up 0.5 cents at 12.31 1/2. March soybeans up 2 1/2, closing the day at 12.38 1/4. September wheat down 10 1/4 at 6.64 1/2. September soybean meal up 90 cents a ton, closing the day at 3.13 even. September soybean oil down $1.75 a pound at 69.69. August live cattle in lighter trade up 35 cents at 224.90. October live cattle up 15 cents at 218.92. October feeder cattle up 97.5 cents at 326.32. October lean hogs down a dollar at the end of the day, closing the day at 80.72. The Dow Jones now trading down 92 points at 53,452. The dollar is up 6/8 at 99.54. Crude oil trading up 43 cents a barrel at $84.90. Gold is down $29.80 an ounce, trading at $43.88. Silver down $2.26 at $63.97. That is the Closing Market Report from the Illinois State Fair on your Ag Check radio station. 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

0: Low 68 tomorrow, Wednesday, hump day. Scattered thunderstorms by the afternoon. High 80.
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Well, Kimmy Chesney started in the 90s. I got Brooks and Dunn. We got their big breakthrough in the early 90s, too, coming up. Well, here's Kenny now from his 21st album, Silver Sands Marina, out next month. Carry on.

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0: So, Decatur's Country Home, 95Q. Say So. Very, very touching song from Dan and Shay. The music may be peppy, but it's a great, great message. Listen to it. We all need help sometimes, even when we don't say so. Coming up, Chase Matthews, Darlin', Eli Young Band, a song you still love to hear, Drunk Last Night, and straight from an episode of Maury, it's Water at a Wedding. Graylin James, he was on The Voice a few years ago when he was a teenager, now he's 30, and listen to the lyrics of it, man. It's a very, very, very great story. Is it a shotgun wedding? Sounds like it. We'll find out. Listen to that in a few songs.
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7: 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CVAC was formed to study the potential opportunities and challenges of data center development and give advice to local decision makers. It's not a governmental body and it has no legal authority. A written report should be available before the meeting. 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Memorial Specialty Care ENT and Allergy Indicator is now offering walk-in appointments for common ear, nose, throat, and allergy issues. The service is available to patients of all ages, including those who are not current patients. Hours are Monday through Thursday from 8 to 11 a.m. and 1 to 3:30 p.m. and Friday from 8 to 11 a.m. The clinic is at 101 West McKinley Avenue. 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
0: 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Rest of today, sunshine and clouds, 83. Tonight, partly cloudy. Chance of a pop-up shower or even a thunderstorm, low 68. Tomorrow, Wednesday, scattered thunderstorms developing by afternoon. The high is only going to be 80.

Decatur's Country Home, 95Q. Some Eli Young band you still love to hear. Drunk Last Night. Draylen James now, Water at a Wedding.

0: Decatur's Country Home, 95Q, Graylin James Water at a wedding. And I know it's just a song and it's fictional and all that, but I want to know who's the father. Yeah, is it Darth Vader? I don't know. Coming up, Zach Brown Band. Toes in the water and your blank in the sand. He can say it, I can't. Post Malone, Blake Shelton, Pour Me a Drink, and Hudson Westbrook, Painted You Pretty. Darth Vader reference on a Wednesday. No, it's Tuesday. See, I'm messed up on what day it is. Yeah, it's Tuesday. We'll be right back as I go look at a calendar.
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3: 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Partly cloudy the rest of the day today. Could see some stray showers or thunderstorms this evening overnight or whatever. Low 68 tomorrow Wednesday. Scattered thunderstorms developing by the afternoon. The high is only going to get to 80.
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Keith Urban to a new one from Morgan Wallen. Scott, in for Chris till 6 all week. I know, it's throwing you off, isn't it? Morgan Wallen's been

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0: Decatur's country home, 95Q. Newly married Taylor Swift to Travis Kelce. That was a big wedding. I'm shocked I wasn't invited to Madison Square Garden. Not really. And Toy Story 5. And okay, you need a scorecard. Robert is doing 6 to noon this week. I'm doing noon to 6, and then Rachel 6 to midnight. You say, why? We got people on vacation, just like your office and workplace. So Kevin and Trish are enjoying some well-deserved time off. So that's how we're filling it up. Robert's agreed to come back there for a little while just to fill in for Kevin. And I'm noon to 6. That's why you hear my voice right now. You're going, where's Trish? Well, she'll be back next week. Coming up, Billy Currington. We just heard last year at the Devon. Hey, girl. I'm not saying that that's the name of the song. Also, Zach Topp and Thomas Rhett. When we come back, we'll check the forecast, too.
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6: 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Best of your Tuesday, partly cloudy, a chance of a stray shower, thunderstorm popping up, low 68. Tomorrow, Wednesday, scattered thunderstorms by the afternoon, high of 80. And Wednesday night, a few clouds, a stray shower, thunderstorm possible, low of 64.

0: love to steal guitar on a Decatur's Country Home 95Q south of Sanity. Kevin, that's not Kevin, that's Zach Top. I got Kevin Powers coming up with Shaboozy. I was looking ahead. Happens. Move On, the name of that song, in three tunes. And we're gonna do Toby Keith, song you still love to hear from the late great Big Dog Daddy, As Good As I Once Was. Now you can hear that on the Riley Green song, a little snippet of it. We're gonna play the whole song for you in a minute. And Lainey Wilson with John Mayer on the guitar, phone, keys, wallet. Of course, Lainey just set the all-time attendance record at the Illinois State Fair Saturday night, which will probably be broken by Ella Langley on Friday night. So a short-lived record, but still very, very, very, very awesome. Be right back.
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4: 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Chance of a pop-up shower or thunderstorm sometime tonight or overnight, low 68. Tomorrow, Wednesday, good chance of scattered thunderstorms by the afternoon and a high of just 80 degrees.
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0: Decatur's country home, 95Q. He's from our neighboring state of Missouri, southern Missouri. Jacob Hackworth. You may not know his name yet as a singer. What took you so long? But he wrote number one hit songs for Bailey Zimmerman, Rockin' Hard Place, and This Heart for Corey Kent, who I have coming up with Coe Wetzel, their Rocky Mountain Low. Low Cash, I Love This Life, and Luke Bryan on the way to country, and she knows it. And I'm not Trish. I know. I'm filling in for her till 6 all week, and she'll be back next week as we shuffle the cards of air staff this week to cover Kevin and Trish's vacations, which are well-deserved. I'm taking one next. My turn. I got dibs. We'll be right back.
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5: 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Milliken is teaming up with the WSOY Community Food Drive, and fans can help during this Saturday's fall scrimmage against Eureka College. The game starts at 1:15. Fans are encouraged to bring a canned food donation. If you bring a canned good to the scrimmage, you can receive free admission to the Big Blues' September 12th home opener against Luther College. You can also bring non-perishables to the Staley lot in front of University Commons from 7:30 to 10 a.m. every Wednesday in September. The Macon County Clerk's Office has released a candidate's guide for next year's consolidated election. It's available on the county's website. Candidates can start circulating petitions on August 25th. School board candidates will file petitions with the county clerk's office from November 16th at 8 a.m. through November 23rd at 5 p.m. Candidates are encouraged to seek legal counsel, as the clerk's office can't provide legal advice or notarize candidate forms. More at nowdecatur.com.
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0: 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Tonight, partly cloudy, chance of a stray shower or thunderstorm, low 68. Tomorrow, your hump day. Wednesday, scattered thunderstorms possible, especially by the afternoon. High reaching just 80. And Wednesday night, cloudy, stray shower, thunderstorm possible, low of 64.

Decatur's Country Home 95Q. That is a song you still literally love to hear. I love this life. I do. Scott in for Trish on the afternoon drive. Luke Bryan Country. And she knows it. Decatur's Country Home 95Q.

0: Decatur's Country Home, 95Q, Luke Bryan, Country, and She Knows It. I love seeing everybody's back-to-school pictures of their kids, and my little girls are now pretty much adults. Going to be 17 in about a month. Katie is, and Zen's going to be 21 and already started college, and I'm just an old guy playing the music for you. And for Trish on the Afternoon Drive, Scott Chapman. I got another Scott with you coming up. Scotty McCreary and his buddies from the Carolina area, Hootie and the Blowfish, Spotter Rockets, John Party, Dirt on My Boots. We're going to get it off of the soles of the boots next. We're going to play it for you. Also, Lauren Elena and Chase Matthew in just a second.
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2: 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First up is Brian. 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It's a respect thing. It's also a pepper thing. Next up, Jaden, who wears a blindfold while sipping because he can't handle the beauty of an ice-cold Dr. Pepper can. We get it. It's gorgeous. And yeah, it's a pepper thing. 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
12: 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The rest of Tuesday brings us partly cloudy skies. Chance of a stray shower, thunderstorm possible sometime tonight or overnight. Low 68 tomorrow. Hope day Wednesday. Scattered thunderstorms by the afternoon possible. High of 80. That's it.

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Decatur's Country Home, 95Q. She's got a whole album coming out next month. This is her big breakthrough song, Boston. Stella Lefkowski, but you know her as Stella Lefty. On a

0: the Kanner's Country Hall of 95Q for 50 years. Thank you, Q Country. It's worth your wild. Russell Dickerson. Yes, September 6th. That's the big day. He's going to be here having a party. The WrestleMania comes to the shores of Lake Decatur at the Devon. Get your tickets, devonamphitheater.com. Thanks to Speed Loop for presenting the show. They'll have t-shirts to throw out. They're usually those wild yellow ones with a fun saying. JR and the Bunch and the Q Country Bunch will be up there throwing them out to you. Dylan Marlowe, Dylan Scott coming up. Boys Back Home, their big anthem also. Sam Hunt and Blake Shelton. Very, very good new song from Blake. And it's not like a comedy or it's a serious one. Oh, man, let them in anyway. Get some tissue out.
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5: Decatur's Country Home, 95Q. It's Trish with the Afternoon Drive. Happy Tuesday to you. I got my buddy Chad on the line from Bob Ridings in Pena. I hear you guys got a really great trade-in recently, a Jeep Wrangler Sport.
6: We did. 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
5: Ooh, she sounds pretty, and the price sounds prettier. 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
7: This is RJ Crace with your stories now, brought to you by Webster Cantrell Youth Advocacy. The Citizens Voluntary Advisory Committee on Data Centers will present its findings on data center development in Macon County on the 31st. It's a public presentation starting at 5 at the Decatur Civic Center Theater. CVAC was formed to study the potential opportunities and challenges of data center development and give advice to local decision makers. It's not a governmental body and it has no legal authority. A written report should be available before the meeting. The public and governmental officials are invited. Memorial Specialty Care ENT and Allergy in Decatur is now offering walk-in appointments for common ear, nose, throat, and allergy issues. The service is available to patients of all ages, including those who are not current patients. Hours are Monday through Thursday from 8 to 11 a.m. and 1 to 3:30 p.m. and Friday from 8 to 11 a.m. The clinic is at 101 West McKinley Avenue. More info at nowdecatur.com. 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
0: 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Rest of your Tuesday night, partly cloudy. Chance of a stray shower and thunderstorm rolling in, low 68. Tomorrow, Wednesday, scattered thunderstorms possible, especially by the afternoon hours, high of 80. That's all. And Monday night, actually Wednesday night, get it right, cloudy. Stray shower, thunderstorm possible, low 64 tomorrow night.

the Kidder's Country Home, 95Q. Something a little different for Blake Shelton here. A very, very touching song. Oh, man. Let him in. Anyway, the Kidder's Country Home, 95Q. Hey.

0: Decatur's Country Home, 95Q. Let Him In Anyway, Blake Shelton. Song co-written by Hardy, of course. And Blake stated it was one of the more powerful lyrics and just overall pieces of music that I've ever gotten a chance to work on. That it is. It makes me like tear up every time. It's that very touching kind of song that just grabs you and doesn't let go, man. Nothing wrong with that. Coming up, Lady A's big song, Just a Kiss. Morgan Wallen and also Riley Green, Think As You Drunk. Yes, I said that correctly, I think. I've not been drinking today. Today. We'll be right back.
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You're like, ew. Lady A, Scott in for Trish. 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

Country Home 95Q, it's me, Rachel D, bringing the night shift here on this Tuesday evening. That's right, I'm coming at you again just an hour early, and will be for the rest of the week. So buckle up, Q Country, the night shift is getting started now with George Burge and Ride, Ride, Ride.

0: John King with Get to Drinkin' here on Kidder's Country Home 95Q. Q Country, y'all already know that I love a good national holiday, especially one that decides for me what I'm going to have for dinner. And well, today's no different. It is National Fajita Day, and come on, you can't tell me that a sizzling fajita doesn't sound delicious right now. Pile on all that queso on top. Sign me up. Fajitas will be on the menu tonight for dinner, but I'm curious, who do you think has the best fajitas? Okay, there are plenty of places around town that know how to make them. I say bring back good old Carlos O'Kelly's. Talk about a throwback with that one. But definitely hit me up right now at 95Q on Facebook. Let me know if you plan on celebrating, and happy National Fajita Day.
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10: What
2: continue with a mostly cloudy sky overnight tonight. Look for a chance for some showers and storms mainly after midnight. Lows tonight drop down to 67. Mostly cloudy on Wednesday. A chance for some showers and storms, especially in the afternoon. Highs up to around 81. Mostly cloudy 63 Wednesday night. Mostly sunny, low 80s on Thursday. A lot of sunshine on Friday with highs again in the low 80s. I'm meteorologist J.C. Foltz. Have a great night.

0: Maroney with Medicine, here on a Kidder's Country Home, 95Q. Okay, country, we've got a long way to go here on the night shift this evening. I don't know about y'all, but it still throws me off just a little bit, starting up the night shift an hour early. But you know what? Time always seems to kind of just blur together these days anyway, so might as well just kick things off, keep them going, and together we'll get through the rest of this week. But keep it right here. We've got more country coming your way right here on the night shift.
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